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At narito na tayo sa ating second batch of our Dream Horoscope for today. Sagittarius na tayo, November 23 to December 21, isang business opportunity ang darating sa sosyalan na sosyalan.

0: na puro social na dadaluhan. Magiging happy ka. Wow! Socialera ka pala. Lucky numbers and color for the day ang 26, 28, 40, 44, and chartreuse green. Aquarius, January 20 to February 18, kailangan na tactful at diplomatic ka sa expression ng opinion mo. Tatatak habang buhay ang acts of kindness. Lucky numbers and color for the day ang 12, 17, 23, 41, and butter yellow. Pisces, February 19 to March 20, merong magiging sponsor sa iyong paglalakbay. Abay, sana! Oy! Wanderlust yarn! Sana ko, Pisces! I-maximize lahat ng resources para masulit mo ang effort. Lucky numbers and color for the day ang 18, 22, 41, 45, and magenta red. Aries, March 21 to April 19, magiging tactful ka sa mga bossing. Hindi inaasahan ang darating na masayang balita. Lucky numbers and color for the day ang 21, 26, 38, 42, and emerald green. Aries yun, ha? Taurus pala tayo ngayon na. 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Abay, sana all. 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Sorry naman, boss. 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Lucky numbers and color for the day ang 19, 21, 26, 36, and royal blue. Gemini, May 21 to June 21, ang iyong masayahing ugali ay makakahawa ngayong araw na to. 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Anyway, lucky number and color for the day ang 13, 11, 25, 39, and shocking pink. 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
0: 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Ayan, oras natin, it's 9:29 a.m. na minasign. And we'll be back for more, so stay locked in. 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

They say the holy water's watered down, and this town's lost its faith. 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

Do we have events recorded in Philippine history today? Okay, let me check the books. Books talaga. Yeah, the records. Okay. Kasi isa lang ang nakikita ko for today. Yeah. July 15, going back to the year 1892. Okay, that's 1892. Wanna share it to you. It says, sa taong 1892, July 15, Dr. Jose Rizal was exiled to Dapitan in Zamboanga del Norte. Alright, that's July 15, 1892. Dr. Jose Rizal was exiled to the Pitan, Zamboanga del Norte. Alright, there you go mga Dreamcutters. Isa lang. All the event recorded in Philippine history today. Now you know. And oras na para sa ating blast from the past. And this song was released in 1999. And is one of the standout singles from Britney Spears' debut album, Baby One More Time. While Britney was already making waves with Baby One More Time, this song revealed a softer, more romantic side of the young pop star. The track is about taking things slow in a relationship and not rushing into love. Kasi minsan nagmamadali tayo. A message that resonated with many teenagers at the time. 1999, okay? Its gentle melody, you know, catchy chorus and heartfelt lyrics made it a favorite on radio stations around the world. Even here on Dream Radio, we play it like, you know, on weekends, at times also non-primetime programs. And the music video became iconic for its bright beach setting, cheerful choreography, and fresh youthful vibe, helping, you know, cement Britney's image as one of the biggest pop stars of her generation. The song reached top 10 in several countries, including United Kingdom, Australia, Canada, and across Europe, proving, you know, that Britney Spears, wasn't just a one-hit wonder. It marked the beginning of a global pop phenomenon. Got a huge shout out right there. Here's Sometimes, Britney Spears.

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There you go. That's the latest from Cup of Joe, na included din sa ating Dream 20 Weekly Top 20 Countdown, Lalayo. And on top of that, inyo ring narinig Kalapastangan from Fitter Karma. Hey, do watch out. Fitter Karma will be in, of course, the region in Tacloban City, by the way. August 29 for the Leyte Love Music Festival 2026 by 3M Entertainment together with Earl Agustin and Lejon, pati gihapon mga of course talents in the region. Abangan po ninyo yan, August 29. Do check it out, 3M Entertainment Facebook page for more details of the concert and Leyte Love Music Festival. 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Alright, Dream Cutters, here we go. Time now for our Dream Buzz. Mga trending na balita at headliners online, inyong mapapakinggan on air. Okay. VP Sarah on trial, day 6 na, no? Yeah, day 6. Ito yung mga updates. So we will read 5 muna. 5 updates or, you know, bullets, parang summary ng VP Sara on trial, impeachment trial, day 6, July 15, 2026. Hatid sa atin ng source from News 5. Buzz 1.

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0: 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Philippine Standard Time, 5:54. Mopay na kulo pa nga Dream. Kada sa mga biyahe na nga mga oras, thank you so much for keeping me company. I hope you're having a great time and you are enjoying the music we're playing for you. Hanggang 7 p.m. ang ating samahan. Shout out time tayo mga Dreamcaras. A big shout out from Sheena of Dulag Leyte to Jennifer, Maricel, and Marco of Caibaan. Thank you for tuning in. And also greetings from Kevin of Palo Leyte, ngadaha Santos family of Barangay Sagkahan, Tacloban City. Have an amazing day and stay safe, you guys, okay? And also, eto just message me. Hello to the Yao family. Hello to Achi, Vichy, and Shobe. Ayan, Ricky and Karin. Hello to you. Happy Wednesday. And also, speaking of Yao family, to all our friends from South Pacific, Yao family, and the Walk It Out Chinese restaurant, Apple and Anthony Yao, and also to nakalimutan ko isang pangalan, Prince Tayon, and of course to my inaanak na si Zeki. Dai Dai, you got it right there. Thank you so much. Happy Wednesday to you guys. Also, Lovely of San Jose would like to send her warm regards to Mark, Eliza, and baby Liam, or Liam ba to? Liam of Tanawan Leyte. Also, shout out to Jerome of Babatngon Leyte, and also to his classmates Carlo, Denise, and AJ. Ayan. Also, sa mga taga-barangay Abukay, Tacloban City, malipay na kulo pa iyo. And damong salamat for tuning in to 104.7 Dream Radio. Lastly, hello daw to Princess of Alang-Alang Leyte, and also to all the hardworking teachers of LNHS Leyte High. Maupay na kulup, and a happy Wednesday. We call this Wednesday dahil panalo po dapat tayong lahat. Okay? It's the midweek already. Okay, mga Dream Cutters, hold on. I'd like to do also some shout out. Okay. Let me see. To Quartz Lending Company Incorporated, ayan, to Sir Marco Maceda, and sa lahat ng staff and personnel of Quartz Lending Company Incorporated dyan sa VNG Subdivision, Sir Ryan, Vanji, Faye, Hannah, and Angelina. Also to Wayne, Tricia, Sean, April, Dieter, and Amory. Okay, thank you po. 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Yep, I got here Olivia Rodrigo. This one's Drop Dead. Enjoy the music while on the road. Happy drive time!
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Sikat, 652 Dream Kadas. Yeah! Okay, there goes our latest number one songs at Dream 20 Weekly Top 20 Countdown. I Knew It, I Knew You, Taylor Swift. Alas 6:52 na mga Dream Kadas. Time now for our last batch of Dream Buzz for today. Okay, mga trending na mga balita at headliners online inyong mapapakinggan on air before we close the program. Okay, ayan, nag-shake hands. Buzz number 5, nagkamayan sina House Prosecutor Representative Chel Diokno at Defense Counsel Attorney Michael Poa sa ika-anim na araw. Ika-anim na araw ng impeachment trial ni Vice President Sara Duterte ngayong Miyerkules, July 15. Nagpalitan ng argumento ang dalawa kaugnay ng mosyong isubpoena ang bank, tax at Anti-Money Laundering Council or AMLC records ng BISE. Buzz number 6. Proud na ibinahagi ng social media personality na si Aura Brighella ang kanyang recovery journey matapos sumailalim sa rhinoplasty. 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Yan, ano ba mga comments dito? Ba't ganyan yung tawag niyo sa kanya? Anyways, Buzz number 7. Yan, inilatag ni House Prosecutor Representative Chel Diokno ang argumento ng prosecution sa mosyon na ipasabpina ang bank, Bureau of Internal Revenue or BIR at Anti-Money Laundering Council or AMLC records ni Vice President Sara Duterte at ng kanyang asawa. Ayon kay Diokno, makatutulong ang mga naturang record para mapatunayan ang mga alegasyon sa Article 2 ng Articles of Impeachment. Okay, next buzz tayo. Buzz number 8 na. Mukhang last na natin ito, no? For this batch and for today. Asan na ba yun? Okay, PCSO among top performing GOCC. The Philippine Charity Sweepstakes Office or PCSO was recognized as one of the country's top performing government-owned and controlled corporations or GOCCs, earning a place among the top 15 GOCC contributors for its substantial dividend remittance to the national government. Taya pa kayo ng loto. Yan, mali nyo, mag-millionaryo na kayo this week or next week or in the next days, weeks or months or years, di ba? Talagang swerte-swerte lang talaga yun. Pananalo sa loto, no? Anyways, kayo, ilang taon na ba kayong tumataya ng loto? Alright, mga Dream Caras, I think that's about it for today's edition of Dream Buzz and Dream Jams. Sama-sama ulit tayo tomorrow para sa Throwback Thursday edition. Maraming salamat, by the way, sa ating source, News 5 for today's Dream Buzz. And Dream Express, susunod na. Tumutok lang, on air tayo hanggang 9 p.m. 24/7 naman din tayong live streaming online sa dreamradiotacloban.weebly.com. I'm gonna leave you with a big hit from Coldplay and BTS. This one's My Universe. This has been Kuya Elmer. Don't forget to like and follow my official Facebook page. I got a free cake giveaway. Yeah, gift certificate na cake worth 1,000 pesos sa aking official Facebook page. Check it out. DJ Kuya Elmer FB page. Bye everyone. God bless you.

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